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4: V-1017, looking out.
5: Mostly cloudy skies with a few scattered showers around this evening. Clouds overnight tonight and patchy dense fog tomorrow morning. Our low in the upper 60s. Tomorrow mostly cloudy, a few showers popping back up in the afternoon, high in the mid-80s. Rain likely through the day on Friday. I'm Georgia WeatherNet meteorologist KJ Allen.
6: The quiet storm on V-1017. There's nothing like it. Is there?

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15: Mostly cloudy skies with a few scattered showers around this evening. Clouds overnight tonight and patchy dense fog tomorrow morning. Our low in the upper 60s. Tomorrow mostly cloudy, a few showers popping back up in the afternoon, high in the mid 80s. Rain likely through the day on Friday. I'm Georgia WeatherNet meteorologist KJ Allen.
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0: It's Dee Dee in the morning, and if you missed the show...
1: You seen the stairs of heaven?
0: Yeah.
1: 5,000 steps. Everybody in line.
0: That's a long line.
1: Yeah, Martin Luther King just getting in there. Whitney Houston still in line. Yeah. You need a fast pass to get in heaven.
0: Can we buy one somewhere?
1: Yeah, you get
0: church?
1: One. Yeah, you get one in church. But you got to go on first Sunday.
2: Hey, okay. You know what? It's been a while since we talked about the women in my life. Thursday, there's a woman that I'm talking to and saw a picture in my phone, and it upset her highly.
0: Yep.
2: Oh. Upset her highly. I need y'all advice on how to handle that.
0: Ooh, okay. And you know it's No Politico Thursday.
2: Okay.
0: No Politics Thursday, but we still got some hot topics that are super hot. We got to talk about dope discussions. It all goes down.
1: Hey, and while y'all talking about it, I'm going to put some money in your pocket again with this $1,000 minigame.
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Look, I know you need to really take a break from all the bad news you've been hearing today. And that's what I'm here for, baby. Soothing your mind and your soul right here inside the Quiet Storm. And I'm looking forward to relieving you from all the stress that you may have had built up. So if you can, just kick back and chill with me for a minute. Right here on V101.

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7: Mostly cloudy skies with a few scattered showers around this evening. Clouds overnight tonight and patchy dense fog tomorrow morning. Our low in the upper 60s. Tomorrow mostly cloudy, a few showers popping back up in the afternoon, high in the mid 80s. Rain likely through the day on Friday. I'm Georgia WeatherNet meteorologist KJ Allen.
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Ladies, what's going on? May I ask, what are you doing tonight? If you're not too busy, I'd like to make plans for us to spend some time together tonight. You know, after all, this is the most relaxing place in the city. It's the Quiet Storm, and I'm Lenny Green. And it all goes down right here on V101.7.

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A Quiet Storm, baby, winding you down on this 147th day of the year. That means we only have 218 days left. Happy birthday to all of our lovers who are locked in, whether you're celebrating a birthday, an anniversary, a promotion, whatever is making you happy on this day. If it's life, that's the number one thing that should be making all of us happy. So let's do what we like to do. And if you're booed up right now with your baby, you want to ask each other a question. Ask, is it still good to you? Go right ahead. And as you do that, let me drop the song from Ashton and Simpson that might bring it home a little smoother for you. Welcome to the Quiet Storm.

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16: Mostly cloudy skies with a few scattered showers around this evening. Clouds overnight tonight and patchy dense fog tomorrow morning. Our low in the upper 60s. Tomorrow mostly cloudy, a few showers popping back up in the afternoon, high in the mid 80s. Rain likely through the day on Friday. I'm Georgia WeatherNet meteorologist KJ Allen.
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1: Baby, you are more than welcome. Are you kidding me? I enjoy tucking you in nice and tight. And tomorrow night, if you'll give me the honor, I'm going to do it again. So that way I can make sure your weekend jumps off the right way. And your night caps up the way you want it to as well. I'm Lenny Green. Time for me to blow out my Quiet Storm candles, but can't thank you enough, family, for letting me be in your space. We always have a good time every time we link up. And tomorrow night will be no exception to the rule. So log in and get ready to get extra close. Same place, same time, baby. I'll be waiting here for you to turn me on so that way I can reciprocate the favor. But in closing tonight, please remember that when you are missing someone, doesn't it seem like time seems to move slower? And when you're falling in love with someone, seems like time seems to move faster. So that means time is essential. I want to thank Taylor Swift for that one. Time is essential, baby. Cherish it. Embrace it. And enjoy it. Until tomorrow night. Love much, laugh often, live well. Sweet dreams, ladies. Night-night, baby. Fellas, always appreciate your presence. And thanks for engaging in conversation with me tonight inside of Confessions of Love. Until tomorrow night, we're signing off, baby. This has been The Quiet Storm. Night-night.
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3: Hey, it's Dee Dee in the morning, and if you missed the show,
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3: Yeah.
4: 5,000 steps. Everybody in line.
3: That's a long line.
4: Yeah, Martin Luther King just getting in there. Whitney Houston still in line. Yeah. You need a fast pass to get in heaven.
3: 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Can we buy one somewhere?
4: Yeah, you get
3: church.
4: One. Yeah, you get one in church. But you got to go on first Sunday. Okay. You know what? It's been a while since we talked about the women in my life. 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
5: 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And you know it's No Politico Thursday.
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5: 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It all goes down.
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1: Yeah, ladies, I know you're tired of the same old thing. Things have become so mundane. I mean, your bedroom is just so cold. It's so cold, but I'm here to tell you, I got a strategy. We got to heat it up. Come on.

0: It's Dee Dee in the morning, and if you missed the show...
1: You seen the stairs of heaven?
2: Yeah.
1: 5,000 steps. Everybody in line.
2: That's a long line.
1: Yeah, Martin Luther King just getting in there. Whitney Houston still in line. Yeah. You need a fast pass to get in heaven.
2: Can we buy one somewhere?
1: Yeah, you get
2: church?
1: One. Yeah, you get one in church. But you got to go on first Sunday.
3: Okay. You know what? It's been a while since we talked about the women in my life. Thursday, there's a woman that I'm talking to and saw a picture in my phone, and it upset her highly.
2: Upset her highly.
3: I need y'all advice on how to handle that.
2: Ooh, okay. And you know it's No Politico Thursday.
3: Okay.
2: No Politics Thursday, but we still got some hot topics that are super hot. We got to talk about dope discussions. It all goes down.
1: Hey, and while y'all talking about it, I'm going to put some money in your pocket again with this $1,000 minigame.
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0: It's Dee Dee in the morning, and if you missed the show...
1: You seen the stairs of heaven?
2: Yeah.
1: 5,000 steps. Everybody in line.
2: That's a long line.
1: Yeah, Martin Luther King just getting in there. Whitney Houston still in line. Yeah. You need a fast pass to get in heaven.
2: Not a fast. Can we buy one somewhere?
1: Yeah, you get
2: church?
1: One. Yeah, you get one in church. But you got to go on first Sunday.
3: Hey, okay. You know what? It's been a while since we talked about the women in my life. Thursday, there's a woman that I'm talking to and saw a picture in my phone, and it upset her highly. I need y'all advice on how to handle that.
2: Ooh, okay. And you know it's No Politico Thursday.
3: Okay.
2: No Politics Thursday, but we still got some hot topics that are super hot. We got to talk about dope discussions. It all goes down.
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0: It's Dee Dee in the morning, and if you missed the show...
1: You seen the stairs of heaven?
2: Yeah.
1: 5,000 steps. Everybody in line.
2: That's a long line.
1: Yeah, Martin Luther King just getting in there. Whitney Houston still in line. Yeah. You need a fast pass to get in heaven.
2: Can we buy one somewhere?
1: Yeah, you get
2: church?
1: One. Yeah, you get one in church. But you got to go on first Sunday.
3: Hey, okay. You know what? It's been a while since we talked about the women in my life. Thursday, there's a woman that I'm talking to and saw a picture in my phone, and it upset her highly. I need y'all advice on how to handle that.
2: Ooh, okay. And you know it's No Politico Thursday.
3: Okay.
2: No Politics Thursday, but we still got some hot topics that are super hot. We got to talk about dope discussions. It all goes down.
1: Hey, and while y'all talking about it, I'm going to put some money in your pocket again with this $1,000 mini game.
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8: Mainly clear, upper 60s this morning. We'll stay partly sunny through a good portion of the day. A couple of showers in by late this afternoon. A bit warm with a high in the upper 80s. Showers off and on through the day on Friday, mid 80s. More rain through the weekend, low 80s for Saturday, upper 70s on Sunday. From the Georgia Weather Net, I'm meteorologist Jason William.
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0: 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The Quiet Storm with Lenny Green. 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

0: Hey, it's Dee Dee in the morning, and if you missed the show...
1: You seen the stairs of heaven?
2: Yeah.
1: 5,000 steps. Everybody in line.
2: That's a long line.
1: Yeah, Martin Luther King just getting in there. Whitney Houston still in line. Yeah. You need a fast pass to get in heaven.
2: Not fast. Can we buy one somewhere?
1: Yeah, you get
2: church?
1: One. Yeah, you get one in church. But you got to go on first Sunday.
3: Hey, okay. You know what? It's been a while since we talked about the women in my life. Thursday, there's a woman that I'm talking to and saw a picture in my phone, and it upset her highly. Upset her highly. I need y'all advice on how to handle that.
4: Okay. Ooh, and you know it's No Politico Thursday.
3: Okay.
4: No Politics Thursday, but we still got some hot topics that are super hot. We got to talk about dope discussions. It all goes down.
1: Hey, and while y'all talking about it, I'm going to put some money in your pocket again with this $1,000 minigame.
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0: 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Thanks for listening to V101.7. Hey, good morning. It's Dee Dee in the morning. We are all here, on this Thursday.
1: Hey.
0: All right. We got to get right into the five things you need to know to start today.
2: The five things you need to know right now on Dee Dee in the morning.
0: First thing you need to know right now, you guys saw this. Remember the woman, and we all been talking about this, Fawn Weaver, the woman who owns Uncle Nears. We were all happy about a black woman
3: liquor company, right?
0: Owning that liquor company. No. Well, a judge, they now says, there's a problem. According to this, they said the woman, Fawn Weaver, intentionally hid a $20 million loan from Jay-Z's venture capital firm.
4: Can't do that, especially going through bankruptcy.
5: I'm sorry, what?
0: Yep. Okay. They said a judge now has expanded the receivership overseeing Uncle Nearest to include this. They said that she alleged to have concealed a $20 million loan connected to Jay-Z.
4: Oh, no. It just keep getting bad for her, it seemed like.
0: And it's really sad. They said it came from Jay-Z's company called Marcy Penn.
5: Marcy,
0: and co-owned by Jay-Z and several business partners.
5: Man.
0: And they're saying she declined to tell them all the truth.
5: Aren't you smart enough to know this isn't allowed? I feel like people, I don't know.
4: You know what, though? I think sometimes people be thinking that they can buck the system and they can hide certain things.
5: Okay,
4: and
5: so they tried to hide it almost.
4: Probably. Yeah. I think people think like that.
0: Right. Yeah, she's been having some problems with this for a while, but we were all happy about Uncle Nearest, so that's
1: sad. That's crazy. So. Well, ladies and gentlemen, can I give us some love to our sister Coco Gauff? Man, you know, she's playing in the Wimbledon tennis match that's going on. She won her match the other day despite being in an accident on her way to the match.
5: Dang.
1: So, man, she had a little fender bender, man, but you know what? She still kept her focus, went out there and took care of her opponent in straight sets. So I just wanted to commend her for that, man, because, you know, you be in an accident, man, you can lose focus, man. You could have got injured, man. So shout out to Coco, man, for, you know, staying focused, man, and winning that match.
4: One of the young greats.
1: Yeah, one of the young greats, man, right here in the tennis world.
5: Mm-hmm. All right. Ooh, Dee Dee. Gail King is speaking on her longstanding relationship and rumors with Oprah about them being in a relationship. Quote, number one, if we were gay, we would tell you because we believe that there is nothing wrong with it.
0: I know, that's right.
5: She also went on to say when she was recently divorced, it really hurt her that people were saying that it was because her and Oprah were involved.
1: Wow.
5: And like she's saying there's nothing wrong with it, and we would just tell the world if we were.
0: So, people have never seen two best friends who've been best friends for over 20, 30 years.
5: Right. I don't get that.
0: Right. I don't understand why people kept saying that about them, too.
5: I don't get that.
0: My best friend and I'd be like, girl, can you pull my hair? Or, hey, girl, we get... No, no, for real. We'll be laying in bed or something. I'd be like, girl, pull my hair. Y'all like my hair pulled. It's really crazy.
4: And what?
5: Women are friends differently,
0: right? Friends different, you know,
1: Let's talk about this hair pulling.
4: Yeah, for real.
5: Bouchica, wow.
0: I mean, it sounded crazy. You know, one time, me and my one friend, we were sitting there, and we were like at a hotel, and all we had was a king size, and she's on one side, we're watching TV, drinking our mimosas, and I go, girl, look at us.
4: Look at us.
0: But we're friends. That's what you do with your besties.
5: I've asked women this before. Did you take showers with your friend?
0: No, I've never done that. I've never done that.
4: You went too far. Can we talk about Cardi B and tour season real quick, man? They say Cardi B is exploring a second leg of her tour.
1: Oh, really?
4: Yeah, they saying that September is when she's thinking about kicking off her new tour. No venues or dates. Just yet, but they say Cardi B is going to kick off a new tour in September. And then they also are saying that Kalani has announced an upcoming tour. Mm-hmm. She is going to start off in Minneapolis, Minnesota, August 6th is when.
5: But first she has to fold her clothes.
4: Okay, right on. Right on.
0: That was not good.
4: At all.
5: I thought it was ice.
0: I mean, I got to be honest. We're going to have to start saying this to everybody on the show. Hey, listen, that one wasn't funny.
1: That didn't hit.
0: No, it didn't.
1: That didn't hit
0: all.
1: Right there,
0: Chris. All right.
4: That one wasn't funny.
0: That was a nice swing, though. You tried.
5: Thank you.
0: We give him credit, JJ, for trying.
1: Yeah. I'll give you a C.
0: All right, listen, those are five. Now, coming up, we got $1,000 for you next. Get ready to call in and play. It's Dee Dee in the morning.
2: 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There's a lot more laughs with Dee Dee in the Morning on V101.7.
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26: This is the Bloomberg Black Business Beat. The more AI grows, the more energy it takes to power it. And that has a lot of people worried about whether or not the country's energy infrastructure can hold up. David Grain is founder and CEO of Grain Management, which specializes in investing in digital infrastructure. Grain says now is the time to put big money into building out our grid.
0: We have seen situations where the grid within America is not necessarily ready for this kind of flow and demand. But I think there's time and a great opportunity to deploy capital in order to improve the grid and all of the transmission infrastructure that's around it. And you know, look, it starts with generating capacity.
26: Grain suggests nuclear energy is the cleanest way, but also admits that building that out takes a lot of time and is very expensive. Grain is one of the most successful black executives in the private equity space and has built a lot of his success on following trends in tech. I'm Bloomberg's Justin Milliner on the Black Business Beat.
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4: Patchy fog around this morning, good bit of cloud cover as we move through the rest of the day today. Showers and thunderstorms likely with a high of 83. You scattered showers tonight, low in the upper 60s. Good chance of rain tomorrow, high again in the low 80s. We'll keep those showers through the weekend. I'm Georgia WeatherNet meteorologist KJ Allen.
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0: I know it. I know this right. V1017. Hey, and that's comedian JJ Williamson, Jay Cruz. Hey, one more song, and then we gotta talk about a thing or two, y'all. 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

0: the most R&B every morning and all day. Thank you so much for listening to V1017. All right, well, good morning. Hey, we got a problem.
1: Uh-oh.
0: Trey's got a problem. Trey G,
2: we got to help him.
0: Yep, my baby brother over here. What
3: I
0: you
3: love
0: got?
3: Helping.
1: I need a little advice. Mm-hmm. Need a little advice.
3: Let me set up. Bro. Let me set up.
1: You know, over the weekend, I was chilling with a friend of mine. You know, we had a good extended weekend.
4: Okay.
1: Mm-hmm. You know what I'm saying? Went to a couple spots. Went to a couple museums.
3: Mm-hmm.
0: This was a girl.
1: Yes.
4: So when you say extended weekend, does that mean like maybe some spending the night? Atmosphere.
1: It was definitely some spending some time.
4: Mm. Okay, spending some time.
1: Yeah,
4: okay.
1: Spending some time for
4: okay.
1: sure.
4: Okay.
1: And you know, like I said, we got some activities going. I went to a couple museums. Well, I was showing one of my homegirls a picture in my phone of the museums, of the art pieces,
0: yeah.
1: right?
0: Yeah.
1: Now, I scrolled a little bit too far.
4: Oh, golly.
3: She saw a private pic?
1: No, not like a private picture. But it was a picture that I probably wasn't intended for her to see.
0: Okay.
1: Now, I do have some old pictures in my phone. You know, me and my ex, we still communicate.
0: I know. You've said that many times.
1: Yeah, we still communicate. Mm-hmm. So there was a picture in my phone of me and my ex that she had sent me a while ago. Mm-hmm. Just of us, like, just when we were younger, like, you know, just different times.
3: Did y'all look happy in the picture?
1: We
3: look
1: very
4: happy. Oh, no.
0: That's that one he really liked. He got her a nice purse, I heard.
1: Excuse me. I didn't know he was going that true.
0: Yeah, he bought her a nice designer bag.
3: You're doing too much.
4: Not his calm flat.
3: Right.
0: So what happened though? Go ahead, Trey.
1: Anyways, so the girl, my homegirl, she saw the picture of me and my ex, you know, looking happy, like Cruz said. She wanted me to delete the picture. Okay. She's basically saying, why do I still have pictures of me and my ex in my phone?
3: Trey, as soon as she saw the picture, what was her first...
1: You know how they do. She said, "Go back."
4: Yeah.
3: You tried to go. Right.
4: You tried to go fast,
1: but her hand started.
4: Boy,
3: damn!
4: Look, you sprung your thumb. You went so fast.
3: You should have threw it as soon as you saw the picture.
1: All I heard was, "Go back."
0: Yeah, because I'm with her. I mean, you still got. So hold on a second. So you still have a picture. You saved it clearly, and you have it in your phone.
1: Sure.
0: Of an ex.
1: Sure.
0: And this is from years ago.
1: Yes, it's from years ago. Because me and that ex ain't been together for a long time.
0: But why you keeping it then? Why did you just
3: why not?
1: I honestly don't see the need to delete it.
3: Right.
1: I just don't see the need. It's not that big of a deal to me personally.
3: And you're still a single guy. You're allowed to keep memories of your women.
0: How long do you keep them?
3: As long as I want. As long as I'm single. You don't tell me my memorabilia that
0: I mean, I'm not going to tell you, though. I'm just asking you in general.
3: Got
0: like,
3: you. Yeah,
0: how
3: yeah,
0: long
3: yeah.
0: for most people Sorry. Do you keep pictures of me? He got all mad. Like, we're dating for real.
3: Well, look. So recently, that is still a story. Amanda found a picture of my ex like in a drawer in a box the other day. And she was like, why do you still have this? I was like, no major reason. I just had it. I kept it because it was a memory. That's right, all. Right. I don't care about that girl.
0: How long you keep pictures, though, guys?
1: Forever. It's forever.
3: I guess, yeah. I can keep it forever.
0: Wait, hold on a second. You too, JJ?
4: I got pictures of some exes, man, but it's years ago, though.
1: Right.
0: You know, me and my husband got into it one time over the fact that he still has on his Facebook page...
3: Mm-hmm.
0: Somebody he dated a long time ago. And I'm like, you've been married this long, why didn't they delete it?
1: How far down is that picture? Like, you got to scroll, I'm sure, to see that
0: damn. And guess what? I have time to scroll.
3: And you have time to go all the way back.
0: I get off the air at 10 a.m. I got time to scroll.
1: I can't stand women.
0: Shut up.
4: Damn. So you will make your husband get rid of old pictures of...
0: Because I'm curious, you guys. What is... There's not a time limit that you... Okay, I'll tell you what, because I can tell what y'all looking at me like I'm crazy. I feel like there should be a time limit that you don't need to be holding on to old pictures of somebody you dated years ago. Like, why?
3: How insecure are we
1: so,
3: now?
1: So what you're saying is if you've not talked to this person or y'all not been together for like 5, 10 years, what is the time limit? 10 years?
0: 10.
1: Delete
0: over
1: the
0: 10 years. Why you got? Like, what are we doing?
3: Amanda
0: Penn.
3: Why
0: is it still in your phone?
3: Wow.
0: Okay.
4: It's just something to look at.
0: Huh?
4: It's just something to look at.
0: Hold on, if you're messing with somebody else, if you mess with me, I'd be like, ain't you got something to look at?
3: Yeah, I ain't looking at the pictures.
0: Enough, I'm tall enough to look at?
4: Right. Yeah, but that's live. I'm talking about, you know.
0: That's live.
4: That's live.
0: All right, I'm gonna ask this question because, you know, we've been debating about it for real, you guys.
4: A woman
0: Trey G's been talking to, she's upset at him for keeping photos of his ex in his phone.
3: Happy photos.
0: Okay.
1: Thanks.
0: Is he being disrespectful for keeping them, or is she overreacting then? Is he being disrespectful? If you've moved on or you're dating someone else,
1: right.
0: Do you really need to keep pictures
1: Well,
0: and how long do you keep these pictures in your phone of an ex?
1: I love how you framed it. I'm gonna frame it like this. If you've moved on and you dating someone else, do you really need to delete the picture from your phone? You've moved on.
3: Well
0: all right.
3: said.
0: All right, y'all. What do you
4: Thank
0: think
4: you.
0: About this? We're gonna argue over how we say this. Me and this man.
3: Right. Yeah.
1: Me and this man.
0: Okay. What y'all think about this though? You know, having pictures of an ex in the phone, if your man or woman did that, how long they get to keep them in that phone? What y'all think about that? 833, talk to Didi.
4: That's 833-825-5233.
0: It's Didi in the morning.
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7: 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We need more people like you and I to get the word out. 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
20: Patchy fog around this morning, good bit of cloud cover as we move through the rest of the day today. Showers and thunderstorms likely with a high of 83. You scattered showers tonight, low in the upper 60s. Good chance of rain tomorrow, high again in the low 80s. We'll keep those showers through the weekend. I'm Georgia WeatherNet meteorologist KJ Allen.
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It's Ebony Williams, and I'm so excited because I bought a standing desk, and it's going to be delivered today. 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

Mental Health Awareness Month is almost over, but we still got you with another quote, okay? So in an effort to soothe your anxiety, here's your midday quote from T.S. Eliot, who said, anxiety is a handmaiden of creativity. So instead of letting it weigh you down, why not try to do something creative in the midst of your anxiety and see what happens?

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16: Patchy fog around this morning, good bit of cloud cover as we move through the rest of the day today. Showers and thunderstorms likely with a high of 83. You scattered showers tonight, low in the upper 60s. Good chance of rain tomorrow, high again in the low 80s. We'll keep those showers through the weekend. I'm Georgia WeatherNet meteorologist KJ Allen.
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Happy Thursday. We're V107. Today's mix of R&B. It's Ebony Williams, and I'm so excited because I bought a standing desk, and it's going to be delivered today. I can't wait to put it together later.

0: But when it's me time, the Quiet Storm with Lenny Green. 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
0: 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Hit me.
2: All the chronic in the world can even mess with you. You're the ultimate high. You understand, baby? Now check this out.

Mental Health Awareness Month is almost over, but we still got you with another quote, okay? So in an effort to soothe your anxiety, here's your midday quote from T.S. Eliot, who said, anxiety is a handmaiden of creativity. So instead of letting it weigh you down, why not try to do something creative in the midst of your anxiety and see what happens?

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0: Little Usher for you on this Thursday. If you want on some today's mix of R&B, it's your girl Ebony Williams. Now, where did the week go? It's already Thursday. Now, I was excited for the weekend. However, I looked at that weather report, and of course, more clouds, thunder, lightning, rain is headed our way. It seems like I'll be hosting a movie night. It might turn into a slumber party because my friends hate driving in the rain. I am the same. So maybe I should come up with a menu. So while I think about that and text my group chat, we'll be back, okay? More of your requests are coming up, and that fun pack of the day in the next hour. So keep it here, or V1017.
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Happy Thursday. 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Today's mix of R&B. It's Ebony Williams, and I'm so excited because I bought a standing desk, and it's going to be delivered today. I can't wait to put it together later.

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With you. Mental Health Awareness Month is almost over, but we still got you with another quote, okay? So in an effort to soothe your anxiety, here's your midday quote from T.S. Eliot, who said, anxiety is a handmaiden of creativity. So instead of letting it weigh you down, why not try to do something creative in the midst of your anxiety and see what happens?

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1: I used to think about immature things. 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Is this really your real phone number?

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Thorough as f- don't need your jazz. 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Zodiac sign, it must be a Gemini moon, cause we about to go half. Mistakenly, nobody been in a bag, but how many bodies done been in her bag?

0: Little Usher for you on this Thursday. If you want on some today's mix of R&B, it's your girl Ebony Williams. Now, where did the week go? It's already Thursday. Now, I was excited for the weekend. However, I looked at that weather report, and of course, more clouds, thunder, lightning, rain is headed our way. It seems like I'll be hosting a movie night. It might turn into a slumber party because my friends hate driving in the rain. I am the same. So maybe I should come up with a menu. So while I think about that and text my group chat, we'll be back, okay? More of your requests are coming up, and that fun pack of the day in the next hour. So keep it here, or V107.
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0: such a crazy feeling though. 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Right?
1: Happy Thursday. We're V107. Today's mix of R&B. It's Ebony Williams, and I'm so excited because I bought a standing desk, and it's going to be delivered today. I can't wait to put it together later.

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Mental Health Awareness Month is almost over, but we still got you with another quote, okay? So in an effort to soothe your anxiety, here's your midday quote from T.S. Eliot, who said, anxiety is a handmaiden of creativity. So instead of letting it weigh you down, why not try to do something creative in the midst of your anxiety and see what happens?

0: Little Usher for you on this Thursday. If you want on some today's mix of R&B, it's your girl Ebony Williams. Now, where did the week go? It's already Thursday. Now, I was excited for the weekend. However, I looked at that weather report, and of course, more clouds, thunder, lightning, rain is headed our way. It seems like I'll be hosting a movie night. It might turn into a slumber party because my friends hate driving in the rain. I am the same. So maybe I should come up with a menu. So while I think about that and text my group chat, we'll be back, okay? More of your requests are coming up, and that fun pack of the day in the next hour. So keep it here or V1017.
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Today's mix of R&B. It's Ebony Williams, and I'm so excited because I bought a standing desk, and it's going to be delivered today. I can't wait to put it together later.

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Mental Health Awareness Month is almost over, but we still got you with another quote, okay? So in an effort to soothe your anxiety, here's your midday quote from T.S. Eliot, who said, anxiety is a handmaiden of creativity. So instead of letting it weigh you down, why not try to do something creative in the midst of your anxiety and see what happens?

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22: Showers and thunderstorms around through the afternoon and evening hours. Clouds, fog overnight tonight, low around 70. Another mostly cloudy day tomorrow with showers and thunderstorms likely, high 86. Partly sunny Saturday, scattered storms, high 84. I'm Georgia WeatherNet meteorologist KJ Allen.
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23: Been a long time. 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Without a dope.

0: Little Usher for you on this Thursday. If you want on some today's mix of R&B, it's your girl Ebony Williams. Now, where did the week go? It's already Thursday. Now, I was excited for the weekend. However, I looked at that weather report, and of course, more clouds, thunder, lightning, rain is headed our way. It seems like I'll be hosting a movie night. It might turn into a slumber party because my friends hate driving in the rain. I am the same. So maybe I should come up with a menu. So while I think about that and text my group chat, we'll be back, okay? More of your requests are coming up, and that fun pack of the day in the next hour. So keep it here or V107.
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2: Yeah, yeah. It's Dee Dee in the morning, and if you missed the show. One time, me and my one friend, we were sitting there, and we were like at a hotel, and all we had was a king size, and she's on one side, we're watching TV, drinking our mimosas, and I go, girl, look at us.
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2: 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That's what you do with your besties.
4: I've asked women this before. Did you take showers with your friend?
2: 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Yeah. I've never done that.
3: Okay,
2: no,
3: too much?
2: No, okay. We went too far.
3: I'm just asking.
2: Went too far.
3: Hey, check this out, man. Ooh. Friday, we have to tap in with a couple on Dateville, and hopefully, we can do a little patchwork.
4: Mm. And also, Mr. Funny Man himself, me. No, I'm just kidding. A real comedian, George Wallace, will be in the building, and I'm excited. I like that dude.
3: Nah, I can't wait. 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
1: 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And man, we got a lot to talk about today. 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Yeah, we got that. 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
0: It's Frank Ski, and it is time for your Inspirational Vitamin. Hold on to your faith, my friend. Hold on to your faith. Hold on to what God has put in your heart. Why am I saying that? Because right now there are forces constantly trying to convince you that what God has told you is not going to happen. It's taken way too long. There's no sign that it's happening. Just listen, just accept the fact that it's not going to work out. Listen, you can't believe the lies that the enemy says. You know why? Because the unseen is happening and nobody can see it but God. But when God makes that promise, he puts the miracles in motion, and it's just a matter of time before the manifestation shows up in your life. You know, the enemy sometimes will roar, make loud noises, make you seem like you're crazy, like it's not going to happen. The enemy wants you to break your faith. But I have a message for you. Keep praying, keep believing, and hold on to your faith. I'm Frank Ski, and that, it's going to happen, my friend, is your Inspirational Vitamin.

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1: Hey, crew, I got something to admit. Okay, it's Frank Ski. Listen to this. I have a new love in my life, a new obsession, and it's gonna make you laugh because it's just basic. I love walking. Think about this for a second. Doctors say that walking has quietly become one of the biggest health trends in America right now. And why is that so good? Because it helps your blood pressure, helps your stress, helps your weight loss, anxiety, even helps your sleep. Now, I'm going to be honest with you. People are always looking for this magical cure, right? They're always looking for the magical workout that's easy. They're always looking for something. How can I stay healthy and do it easily? One of the greatest things you can do is get up and just walk. I'm just telling you, walking is underrated because it's so simple. Walking lowers your stress hormones. Walking helps circulation. Walking helps mental clarity. And some of your greatest ideas you will ever have, trust me, I can vouch for this, happens when you're walking. Even spiritually, walking clears your mind. And a lot of people don't realize, do you know that stress actually sits in your body? I'm serious. And the movement helps to release it. And doctors are saying, watch this, just 30 minutes a day consistently can change your overall health dramatically. And I'll be honest. So we moved into our new home a couple years ago, right? So we moved a couple years ago. And one of the biggest reasons and the biggest factors that I picked this house, like I was like, that's the one. And my wife picked it for other reasons, probably. I don't know. But I picked it because it was across the street from a park with a walking trail where you could walk all the way around the park. It's a 3-mile loop. Simple. A lot of people, a lot of shade, a lot of trees. I just walk and I love it. Sometimes I walk with my daughter. Sometimes I put the 2-year-old on his little tricycle little thing that with a handle on the back that I can push him. Sometimes it's just me and my wife. And a lot of times it's me solo. And I get the best walks when I'm walking by myself. You should try it. I'm Frank Ski. It's the Frank Ski Show. Let's go.
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1: Showers and thunderstorms around through the afternoon and evening hours. Clouds, fog overnight tonight, low around 70. Another mostly cloudy day tomorrow with showers and thunderstorms likely, high 86. Partly sunny Saturday, scattered storms, high 84. I'm Georgia WeatherNet meteorologist KJ Allen.
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0: It's Frank Ski, and you know it's already time for that Nosy Report. Let's talk a lot of music. First of all, on the heels of putting out the top hip-hop song of the year, there is a big announcement involving Pharrell Williams. You know, Pharrell Williams just produced T.I.'s album, and the album is doing well. The song Let 'Em Know is number one. Well, now Quavo of the Migos says he has a new album with Pharrell, and it could be coming out a lot sooner than you think. Quavo revealed on his social media that he's turned in the album, adding, "You'll see it soon, Quavo and Pharrell." He's been keeping busy recently, sharing that he's also been in the studio with his former member Offset, leading fans to think there could be a Migos reunion in the cards sooner than later. It's still not 100% clear if Pharrell is jumping in on the new Quavo album with some vocals or not, or if he's only just handling production at this time. Make sure you listen to the Frank Ski Show, and we will be the first to let you know. Lil Wayne, speaking of music, has revealed that the Carter 7 could be coming soon. He was on Wake Up Barstool's podcast, where he admitted that he was unsure what the official album would be called, but he says he has music for days, and teased multiple albums are in the work over the next installment of the Carter series. He said he makes so much music that potentially someone from his team could grab a bunch of songs, put a title Carter 7, and it could be out. He said, "I make so much and so many different types of music nowadays. We have different subjects. As long as I have a song about everything," his latest album, he says, is on the way. And finally, Glorilla. Yeah, she was on the red carpet the other day. And she's teasing that she has a new album on the way. So they asked her, "Listen, do you have any features on the album? Is there anything you want to tell us about your new album, Glo, that's on the way?"
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5: 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That's exciting.
0: That is exciting. One of the Destiny's Child members is going to be on the album with Glorilla. The world wants to know who. Who is it going to be? If you ask me, I think it's going to be Kelly. I think it's going to be Kelly Rowland. We'll see. All right? We shall see. That's it for now. I'm Frank Ski, and that is your Nosy Report. Let's go.
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8: It's Dee Dee in the Morning, and if you missed the show... 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
10: I've asked women this before. 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
9: 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Hey, check this out, man. 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Mm.
10: And also, Mr. Funny Man himself, me. No, I'm just kidding. A real comedian, George Wallace, will be in the building, and I'm excited. 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
9: Nah, I can't wait. 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

0: 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And man, we got a lot to talk about today. Listen, coming up this hour, of course, the best music in the city everybody wants to hear. The best conversation. Yeah, we got that. The information. We got that. And the latest on your favorite celebs. 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All that and more this hour on the Frank Ski Show. 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

0: 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So why are you still financially supporting your grown-ass kids? I'm Frank Ski, and I'm just frankly speaking. Now, I know we've talked about this before, but this conversation is exploding in chat rooms online, with a lot of parents still financially supporting their grown children into their 30s. Did you hear what I said? 30s. Paying rent, car note, insurance, phone bills, groceries, even Uber Eats and Wi-Fi. But wait a minute. Isn't Uber Eats, DoorDash, and Wi-Fi, aren't those luxuries? I don't know. Experts are saying the economic pressure is real. I admit it, parents. I admit it. But a lot of parents, a lot of you all are emotionally exhausted. And listen, helping grown kids is one thing. But at what point does helping become enabling? You know, a lot of parents in the Black community, I don't know about you, but I come from a survival household. There were days where I didn't eat once I left home, or I had syrup sandwiches. You know what I mean? Some parents now saying they finally made it. So they feel like, I finally made it. I might as well help my children, make their life easier. Why? Listen, struggle builds character. But some grown kids today, they ain't got no urgency, bro. No urgency to move out. No urgency to save money. No urgency to struggle through adulthood at all. And let's be honest, social media has given these young people a warped sense of reality. Everybody wants luxury, right? Immediately. Everybody wants the soft life. Immediately. Everybody wants designer this and trips and brunches without understanding. It takes sacrifice, man. It takes sacrifice. Listen, if you're still paying for your adult children, there should be no more brunches. There should be no more lamb chops and lobster bites. There should be no more Uber Eats, no more hanging out, no more trips to Miami, no more concerts. In the words of Finesse Times 2, nothing, nothing. If you can't support yourself, you don't deserve all that. I left at 18 years old and never looked back and never asked for anything. And I got to admit, I got grown children, 26 and 25-year-old twins, and they need help every now and then. And I do help them. But guess what they do? They either work it off or they pay me back, period. So if you're still supporting your adult children, let me know. Put it in the comments. I'm Frank Ski, and I'm just frankly speaking.
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Let's go. Yeah.

0: 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It's Frank Ski, and welcome to the Frank Ski Show. Okay, so a lot of people have been hitting me on my DM and social media asking if there's still room on the Frank Ski Summer Kickoff Cruise. The answer is yes, you are not too late. As you know, the Frank Ski Summer Kickoff Cruise kicks off June 8th through the 12th. We'll be leaving out of Orlando, going down to Nassau, Bahamas. 4 days on Royal Caribbean's brand new boat, Utopia of the Seas. Listen, we got everything planned out for you. We got parties on the boat. We got events on the boat. We're going to have a great time and a whole lot of fun. So how do you get on the boat with you and yours? First of all, I want to let you know, it's only $1,300 a person. You heard what I said. 4 days, all-inclusive, $1,300 a person. You get all the parties, all the events, all that's included. So I hope I see you there. The other thing is you don't need a passport. All you got to have is a driver's license. And here's another good part. You don't even have to get on an airplane. All you got to do is drive down to Port Canaveral, which is about 30, 40 minutes outside of Orlando. Just get on the boat and meet us there. We're going to have a great time. 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Yes, there's still time and there's still room. 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I hope I see you on the boat. 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Let's go.
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0: Showers and thunderstorms around through the afternoon and evening hours. Clouds, fog overnight tonight, low around 70. Another mostly cloudy day tomorrow with showers and thunderstorms likely, high 86. Partly sunny Saturday, scattered storms, high 84. I'm Georgia WeatherNet meteorologist KJ Allen.
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1: Ooh, boy, we are finally learning the truth about some dirt with Gayle King. Especially the dirt that everybody wanted to know of whether or not Gayle King and Oprah were a thing. What? So listen, Gayle King has just opened up with some shocking moments about what happened in her life. She appeared on Call Her Daddy, the podcast with Alex Cooper. She was on the show, and the 71-year-old Gayle King admitted she did not hold back details on when she found out her ex-husband was cheating with her best friend. She said she happened to come back home and found her husband with her best friend. And this is what Gayle King said happened.
2: The alarm was set, which I thought, that's strange. He never sets the alarm. And next thing I know, he comes flying out of the room and he's got a towel on. He goes, "You can't come in." "What do you mean you can't? I can't come in." So I start searching the house and there they are, or there she is, cowering behind the door in my towel, Alex. I said, "I can't believe that you are here and that you are doing this." And I even said, "I thought we were friends." It sounded so pitiful.
1: Oh, my God. Oh, my God. She said that basically she was taking a trip with her kids and the flight got canceled. So she turned around, went back home with the kids and got to the house and found them two were doing the do. Your best friend, Gayle? Wow. And now her ex-husband is now coming forward and apologizing to TMZ. He said, "Listen, I am sorry. You know, my deepest apologies to Gayle, our daughter Kirby, her husband Virgil, to our son William and his wife Elise, to my three grandchildren, all the pain that I caused decades ago. Those actions were mine and I have long owned them." But the interview got interesting when she started talking about her relationship with Oprah Winfrey, because everybody thought Gayle and Oprah were a thing, remember?
2: It used to really bother me. Mm-hmm. I was recently divorced, and the National Enquirer did a story about that's the reason for the divorce, because they're secretly gay. Number one, if we were gay, we would tell you, because believe me, there's nothing wrong with it. It's just I prefer a man. So we would tell you. And then I would say to her, "You've got to say something on your show, because it's hard enough for me to get a date on a Saturday night, and now people think I'm a lesbian." She said, "No, we should just leave it."
1: Oprah said, "No, we should just leave it like that." Oh, boy. I'm Frank Ski. It's the Frank Ski Show. Let's go.
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4: Yeah, yeah. It's Dee Dee in the morning. And if you missed the show, one time, me and my one friend, we were sitting there, and we were like at a hotel, and all we had was a king size, and she's on one side, we're watching TV, drinking our mimosas, and I go, "Girl, look at us."
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6: I've asked women this before. Did you take showers with your friend?
4: 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Yeah. Never done that.
5: 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Ooh. Friday, we have to tap in with a couple on Dayfield, and hopefully, we can do a little patchwork. Mm.
6: And also, Mr. Funny Man himself, me. No, I'm just kidding. A real comedian, George Wallace, will be in the building, and I'm excited. I like that dude.
5: Nah, I can't wait. 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
1: Hey, welcome to Thursday on the Frank Ski Show. And man, we got a lot to talk about today. 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

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Listen, Cardi B is living her best life right now. Fresh off the heels of being the most awarded R&B and hip-hop artist at the recent American Music Awards, how about this? Remember her product called Grow Good, her hair care product? She launched the product and everything went crazy. Social media went crazy because all the items are intentionally priced under $20. She says she wants them to remain highly accessible for her fan base. And she sent out nearly 3 years of testing formulas and customers were going crazy for her stuff. So now here's the crazy part. Now, when she first launched the product, right, she had a digital storefront. There was so much traffic that everything online sold out. They had more to put on there. That sold out in minutes, leaving thousands of buyers with empty carts. But guess what? Right now, they are restocking. Guess how many pre-orders they have for Cardi B's Grow Good hair product? $40 million worth of pre-orders. $40 million worth of pre-orders. Cardi B is living her best life. I'm Frank Ski. It's the Frank Ski Show. Let's go.

Maybe I'll see you working hard. Wanna let you know and probably let you know that I admire what you do. 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If I want it, when I ask you, you inspire.

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1: Hey, crew, I got something to admit. Okay, it's Frank Ski. Listen to this. I have a new love in my life, a new obsession. And it's gonna make you laugh because it's just basic. I love walking. Think about this for a second. Doctors say that walking has quietly become one of the biggest health trends in America right now. And why is that so good? Because it helps your blood pressure, helps your stress, helps your weight loss, anxiety, even helps your sleep. Now, I'm going to be honest with you. People are always looking for this magical cure, right? They're always looking for the magical workout that's easy. They're always looking for something. How can I stay healthy and do it easily? One of the greatest things you can do is get up and just walk. I'm just telling you, walking is underrated because it's so simple. Walking lowers your stress hormones. Walking helps circulation. Walking helps mental clarity. And some of your greatest ideas you will ever have, trust me, I can vouch for this, happens when you're walking. Even spiritually, walking clears your mind. And a lot of people don't realize, do you know that stress actually sits in your body? I'm serious. And the movement helps to release it. And doctors are saying, watch this, just 30 minutes a day consistently can change your overall health dramatically. And I'll be honest. So we moved into our new home a couple years ago, right? So we moved a couple years ago. And one of the biggest reasons and the biggest factors that I picked this house, like I was like, that's the one. And my wife picked it for other reasons, probably. I don't know. But I picked it because it was across the street from a park with a walking trail where you could walk all the way around the park. It's a 3-mile loop. Simple. A lot of people, a lot of shade, a lot of trees. I just walk and I love it. Sometimes I walk with my daughter. Sometimes I put the 2-year-old on his little tricycle, little thing that with a handle on the back that I can push him. Sometimes it's just me and my wife. And a lot of times it's me solo. And I get the best walks when I'm walking by myself. You should try it. I'm Frank Ski. It's the Frank Ski Show. Let's go.
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8: A few showers still around through the evening and late night hours. Mostly cloudy overnight tonight. Fog tomorrow morning, low around 70. Tomorrow, mostly cloudy. Showers and thunderstorms likely throughout the day with a high of 86. Showers likely through the weekend, highs in the mid-80s. I'm Georgia WeatherNet meteorologist KJ Allen.
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0: V1017, Albany's R&B leader. 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Okay, so a lot of people have been hitting me on my DM and social media asking if there's still room on the Frank Ski Summer Kickoff Cruise. The answer is yes, you are not too late. As you know, the Frank Ski Summer Kickoff Cruise kicks off June 8th through the 12th. We'll be leaving out of Orlando, going down to Nassau, Bahamas. 4 days on Royal Caribbean's brand new boat, Utopia of the Seas. Listen, we got everything planned out for you. We got parties on the boat. We got events on the boat. We're going to have a great time and a whole lot of fun. So how do you get on the boat with you and yours? First of all, I want to let you know, it's only $1,300 a person. You heard what I said. 4 days, all-inclusive, $1,300 a person. You get all the parties, all the events, all that's included. So I hope I see you there. The other thing is you don't need a passport. All you got to have is a driver's license. And here's another good part. You don't even have to get on an airplane. All you got to do is drive down to Port Canaveral, which is about 30, 40 minutes outside of Orlando. Just get on the boat and meet us there. We're going to have a great time. So how can you make sure you are a part of this experience? All you got to do is go to FrankSkiCruises.com. That's FrankSkiCruises.com. But I got to tell you, you got to book through Frank Ski Cruises. Because if you go to Royal Caribbean site and you book your trip, you won't be able to get into the parties and stuff that we have planned. So the only way you get to the Frank Ski events is by booking through FrankSkiCruises.com. Yes, there's still time and there's still room. 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If you ain't never been on a Frank Ski trip or you ain't never been to a Frank Ski party, you are in for a treat. I hope I see you on the boat. It's the Frank Ski Show. Let's go.
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2: It's Dee Dee in the morning, and if you missed the show, one time me and my one friend, we were sitting there and we were like at a hotel and all we had was a king size and she's on one side, we're watching TV, drinking our mimosas, and I go, girl, look at us.
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4: I've asked women this before. Did you take showers with your friend?
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2: We went too far.
3: I'm just asking.
2: We asked too far.
3: Hey, check this out, man. Ooh. Friday, we have to tap in with a couple on Dayfield and hopefully we can do a little patchwork.
4: Mm. And also, Mr. Funny Man himself, me. No, I'm just kidding. A real comedian, George Wallace, will be in the building, and I'm excited. I like that dude.
3: Nah, I can't wait. And then we're going to drop some more cash with you with that $1,000 minigame.
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1: 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I'm Frank Ski, and I'm just frankly speaking. Now, I know we've talked about this before, but this conversation is exploding in chat rooms online, with a lot of parents still financially supporting their grown children into their 30s. Did you hear what I said? 30s. Paying rent, car note, insurance, phone bills, groceries, even Uber Eats and Wi-Fi. But wait a minute. Isn't Uber Eats, DoorDash, and Wi-Fi, aren't those luxuries? I don't know. Experts are saying the economic pressure is real. I admit it, parents. I admit it. But a lot of parents, a lot of you all are emotionally exhausted. And listen, helping grown kids is one thing. But at what point does helping become enabling? You know, a lot of parents in the Black community, I don't know about you, but I come from a survival household. There were days where I didn't eat once I left home. Or I had syrup sandwiches. You know what I mean. Some parents now saying they finally made it. So they feel like, I finally made it. I might as well help my children, make their life easier. Why? Listen, struggle builds character. But some grown kids today, they ain't got no urgency, bro. No urgency to move out. No urgency to save money. No urgency to struggle through adulthood at all. And let's be honest, social media has given these young people a warped sense of reality. Everybody wants luxury, right? Immediately. Everybody wants the soft life. Immediately. Everybody wants designer this and trips and brunches without understanding. It takes sacrifice, man. It takes sacrifice. Listen, if you're still paying for your adult children, there should be no more brunches. There should be no more lamb chops and lobster bites. There should be no more Uber Eats, no more hanging out, no more trips to Miami, no more concerts. In the words of Finesse Times 2, nothing, nothing. If you can't support yourself, you don't deserve all that. I left at 18 years old and never looked back and never asked for anything. And I got to admit, I got grown children, 26 and 25-year-old twins, and they need help every now and then. And I do help them. But guess what they do? They either work it off or they pay me back, period. So if you're still supporting your adult children, let me know. Put it in the comments. I'm Frank Ski, and I'm just frankly speaking.

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0: It's Frank Ski, and you know it's already time for that Nosy Report. Let's talk a lot of music. First of all, on the heels of putting out the top hip-hop song of the year, there is a big announcement involving Pharrell Williams. You know, Pharrell Williams just produced T.I.'s album, and the album is doing well. The song Let 'Em Know is number one. Well, now Quavo of the Migos says he has a new album with Pharrell, and it could be coming out a lot sooner than you think. Quavo revealed on his social media that he's turned in the album, adding, "You'll see it soon, Quavo and Pharrell." He's been keeping busy recently, sharing that he's also been in the studio with his former member Offset, leading fans to think there could be a Migos reunion in the cards sooner than later. It's still not 100% clear if Pharrell is jumping in on the new Quavo album with some vocals or not, or if he's only just handling production at this time. Make sure you listen to the Frank Ski Show, and we will be the first to let you know. Lil Wayne, speaking of music, has revealed that the Carter 7 could be coming soon. He was on Wake Up Barstool's podcast, where he admitted that he was unsure what the official album would be called, but he says he has music for days, and teased multiple albums are in the work over the next installment of the Carter series. He said he makes so much music that potentially someone from his team could grab a bunch of songs, put a title Carter 7, and it could be out. He said, "I make so much and so many different types of music nowadays. We have different subjects. As long as I have a song about everything," his latest album, he says, is on the way. And finally, Glorilla. Yeah, she was on the red carpet the other day. And she's teasing that she has a new album on the way. So they asked her, "Listen, do you have any features on the album? Is there anything you want to tell us about your new album, Glow, that's on the way?"
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0: That is exciting. One of the Destiny's Child members is going to be on the album with Glorilla. The world wants to know who. Who is it going to be? If you ask me, I think it's going to be Kelly. I think it's going to be Kelly Rowland. We'll see. All right? We shall see. That's it for now. I'm Frank Ski, and that is your Nosy Report. Let's go.
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5: A few showers still around through the evening and late night hours. Mostly cloudy overnight tonight. Fog tomorrow morning, low around 70. Tomorrow, mostly cloudy. Showers and thunderstorms likely throughout the day with a high of 86. Showers likely through the weekend, highs in the mid-80s. I'm Georgia WeatherNet meteorologist KJ Allen.
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0: It's Frank Ski, and it is time for your Inspirational Vitamin. Hold on to your faith, my friend. Hold on to your faith. Hold on to what God has put in your heart. Why am I saying that? Because right now there are forces constantly trying to convince you that what God has told you is not going to happen. It's taken way too long. There's no sign that it's happening. Just listen, just accept the fact that it's not going to work out. Listen, you can't believe the lies that the enemy says. You know why? Because the unseen is happening and nobody can see it but God. But when God makes that promise, he puts the miracles in motion, and it's just a matter of time before the manifestation shows up in your life. You know, the enemy sometimes will roar, make loud noises, make you seem like you're crazy, like it's not going to happen. The enemy wants you to break your faith. But I have a message for you. Keep praying, keep believing, and hold on to your faith. I'm Frank Ski, and that, it's going to happen, my friend, is your Inspirational Vitamin.

0: It's Dee Dee in the morning, and if you missed the show... One time, me and my one friend, we were sitting there, and we were like at a hotel, and all we had was a king size, and she's on one side, we're watching TV, drinking our mimosas, and I go, girl, look at us.
1: Look at us.
0: But we're friends. That's what you do with your besties.
2: I've asked women this before. Did you take showers with your friend?
0: No, I've never done that. Yeah.
1: Hey, check this out, man. Ooh. Friday, we have to tap in with a couple on date fail, and hopefully, we can do a little patch.
2: And also, Mr. Funny Man himself, me. No, I'm just kidding. A real comedian, George Wallace, will be in the building, and I'm excited. I like that dude.
3: Nah, I can't wait. And then we're going to drop some more cash with you with that $1,000 mini game.
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0: 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Also, want to take this opportunity to thank all of our sponsors that you can see listed down here in the banner. I want to thank them for sponsoring Let's Talk Radio Show for over 8 years. Over 8 years, that's a long time.
1: That's a long time.
0: And we are listened and heard throughout the country. And we just enjoyed every bit, every step of the way.
1: There you go.
0: Every step of the way. So listen, we got another great show today. And I'm going to let this guy introduce himself. And we're going to talk about what we're going to talk about.
1: Yes, sir. I'm Randy Harrell. I am the general manager here at Theater Albany in downtown Albany, Georgia.
0: So tell us before we get into a lot of things that you guys are doing here, tell us a little bit about yourself.
1: A little bit about myself. I'm local here in Albany. I went to Lee County High School, graduated from Lee County High School, moved away a little bit, then came back. I was super active in the theater community in high school, came back as an adult, had wife and kids, thought maybe, I'm too old to go doing this stuff anymore. But then the position here opened up. I applied 2 years ago, and it's been probably two of the best years of my life.
0: That's great.
1: Yes,
0: that's
1: awesome.
0: That is awesome. Now, when you look at how the experience brought you all the way full circle back to what your passion is.
1: Yes.
0: I see you love tattoos as well.
1: Oh, yeah. Yeah, I'm an artistic guy. I like drawings. A lot of these tattoos are drawings that a friend of mine did. So the tattoo artist did herself.
0: Oh, now see that particular tattoo right there. That's like a Space Ghost character.
1: That is a Space Ghost character. Every person that's a tattoo person, you'll put like that one tattoo, and that's how you'll be able to identify when you meet cool people.
0: There you go.
1: Pastor,
0: I remember looking right on it.
1: That's right.
0: Not too many people can identify with that. Now.
1: That's Brad.
0: Man, I tell you. So you have a lot of great things going on. For those who are listening. Mm-hmm. And those who are watching, a lot of people know that about the historical Theater of Albany.
1: Yes.
0: Can you tell us some more history about Theater of Albany?
1: Yes, sir. So this is our 92nd season that we're about to finish up. The Color Purple is going to be our final show of the 92nd season before we go into 93. The Theater Albany used to be Albany Little Theater, and it was a little further in downtown, and then that building had a fire, I believe, and then they moved into this building in the late 50s, early 60s, I believe.
0: Okay.
1: The front half of this building is a historical house, been here since the 1800s, but then when you walk past one wall, you'll go to where the main auditorium is, and that was built in the 60s or 70s, and then a little further on in the upstairs, they added on more in the 80s.
0: Right.
1: But the front half of the house is historic from the 1800s.
0: Now, when was it that you first?
1: My first time ever being here?
0: Yeah, first time ever visiting.
1: I came here in high school and watched my theater director in a show. And I'd come here a couple of times sparingly throughout over the years to come see friends that were in productions and things like that. But my first time ever being on stage at Theater Albany was literally February of 2020. I was in You're a Good Man, Charlie Brown, and I was like, oh, and it reignited the fire. And then a month later, the world shut down.
0: Wow.
1: So I was like, I'm back. And then it shut it down for a year. And I was like, okay, I'm not back.
0: Yeah. I'm back. Okay, I'm not back.
1: I'll go back home. That's right, where I'll go.
0: Yeah,
1: so I did that. Came back in 2023 and did a show. And then by happenstance, I was laid off from my job in 2024. And they were going to have a show called Sweeney Todd, which is one of my favorite musicals of all time. And I really wanted to audition for it, but I got laid off 2 weeks before the auditions. Mm. And so I spoke to my family and I said, it'd be selfish for me to go do this thing when I currently am not employed. And I wound up, my wife and her friend told me, they're like, you got to do it. You got to do it.
0: Right.
1: So I auditioned for the show. And while doing the show is when the position opened up.
0: Oh, wow.
1: So
0: divine intervention.
1: People that tell you that God won't put you where he needs to be.
0: He'll do it every time.
1: He absolutely will. And so at a time when I thought things were down, I was encouraged to go do something for myself, and it wound up working out for me long term.
0: You was in the blessed place.
1: That's
0: at
1: right.
0: The blessed time.
1: That's right. That's, you know, right.
0: A lot of times people don't understand God will push us.
1: Mm-hmm.
0: He will push us.
1: Mm-hmm. Yeah.
0: Because we'll get complacent, we'll get stuck.
1: Yep.
0: And God said, I have something better for you, but we don't want to go.
1: Yeah.
0: So he allowed something to happen to push us into our purpose.
1: And that was a trial too, because I mean, I decided to do that show. I didn't have a job. So what I was doing was I was working for DoorDash. Mm-hmm. I was DoorDashing that whole time, DoorDashing all day, doing rehearsals up here at night. So it was a trial to get to it, and then it got me where I needed to be.
0: And that's your testimony.
1: That's right. Mm. Now, here I am today.
0: All right. Now you all, you was talking about you going into your 90.
1: This is the end of 92. Season 93 will start in September.
0: Okay. And then when you started, what season did you start?
1: Started at the very beginning of season 91. August, right before we started. Yep.
0: Right. Now, what are some of the exciting... I know all your moments was exciting being here, but what is that one particular production that really stands out in your mind?
1: So there's,
0: other than the one that you was in.
1: Yeah. So since I've gotten here, a lot of the things is we used to do 4 to 5 shows a year.
0: Mm-hmm.
1: And so when I came here, one of the things I wanted to implement was that we have something going on every month.
0: Mm-hmm.
1: Because what happened was you do a show and then the building's closed for 2 months preparing for the next show. And so when you would do a show and you'll meet everybody out front afterwards, one of the things you would hear people would say was, I forget this place is here.
0: Right.
1: And so I wanted to make sure that nobody ever forgot.
0: Absolutely.
1: And also all those people that say there's nothing ever to do in Albany. Well, I wanted to make sure there's something always to do in Albany.
0: Mm-hmm.
1: So I started doing murder mystery dinner theaters and things like that. And I will say that my favorite moment here was in New York, they have a place called Ellen Stardust Diner, where it's just a restaurant, but all the servers and waiters and waitresses are all aspiring Broadway actors and actresses. So they are all very capable singers. So in that diner, you're just there having dinner, and throughout the night, sporadically, the servers will just break into doing a Broadway song. So what we do is the Black Box Diner in our upstairs Black Box Theater. It's a catered event where you eat food, and the servers, they'll all break into Broadway song. And that was probably the most fun I've ever had in anything I've done here.
0: Oh, wow.
1: And a lot, mainly because it's just people who really love it.
0: Right.
1: And
0: right.
1: So there wasn't a lot of rehearsal time or anything that just had to go into it. And so it's just a matter of we got everybody in there, we waited on their tables, and then we just all had a really good time.
0: Wow.
1: And that's probably the most fun thing I've ever done here.
0: Now, when was that?
1: That was not this past Valentine's, but the one before.
0: Gotcha.
1: Yeah, because we did Cinderella this year, which actually fell on Valentine's, so we weren't able to do it this year. We actually did it for Valentine or for Halloween last year. We did a Black Box Diner show.
0: And you know what? It's very good, good thing and a good idea to keep something going on a regular basis, because people do, if there's nothing going on in this place on a continuous basis, people will forget about it there.
1: They'll
0: and then you got some people that since you've been here, that they know more about it. But prior to you being here, where is that?
1: Yeah.
0: You know.
1: Yeah. Where else? It's on Pine?
0: Yeah.
1: Pine. They'll think we're the municipal.
0: Right. It's right.
1: There's so many times where people call me and say, I came there to get tickets and you weren't there. And I was like, well, where were you?
0: Yeah.
1: I was down there. I was like, oh, yeah, that's the municipal.
0: Yeah.
1: That's a city building.
0: That's
1: the
0: wrong
1: place.
0: Not
1: me.
0: Now let's look at this right here. Okay, ending your 92nd season with Color Purple.
1: Yes, sir.
0: Tell us about that.
1: So,
0: who's the director of
1: the director of the Color Purple is Mr. Tavares Wilson. He's a teacher out at ASU. He also sits on our board of directors. Last year he directed Fences, August Wilson's Fences, and. And so it was last year and this year, if we felt it important, because we are a community theater.
0: Mm-hmm.
1: And the only way to be a true community theater is have volunteers, actors and actresses that represent your
0: community. The community, right.
1: And let's be very clear about something. Albany is not a white community.
0: Right, right.
1: And I was just having a discussion with a couple of the actors in The Color Purple last week about, I want to engage more people in Albany mm-hmm. to come be involved at Theater Albany. Mm-hmm. And one of them said to me, you know, he said, you know, the problem is, he goes, there are people in our culture who feel like this was never for them. Mm-hmm. And I said, I completely understand that. Mm-hmm. Mm-hmm. I said, but what I've always wanted to do here is to say that we are about cultivating a safe space for everybody mm-hmm. to be creative. Mm-hmm. And so doing Fences was a way to engage the community in Albany. Doing The Color Purple is a way to engage the community. But it's like, I want to get to a point where we don't have to do an all-black production.
0: Right, right.
1: Like we just did Cinderella. I would have loved for a black Cinderella.
0: Yeah.
1: But we have to make sure that they feel like this is a safe creative space mm-hmm. so that when they get here, they feel like they have a shot to be anything.
0: Right. Right.
1: Which is, and that's how it should always be in art.
0: Absolutely.
1: Everybody is Absolutely. Welcome. The space is there. It's a blank canvas. We just have fun and have a good time. That's all I want to do.
0: Now, what did you, was that your first time seeing Fences?
1: No, sir. I'd seen the movie. I'd seen uh-huh. the movie and I'd read the book.
0: Read the book. Mm-hmm. Now, what's your take on Fences as it relates to the production that was here?
1: The production that was here.
0: What was the takeaway?
1: It was incredibly successful, and the public loved it. And we also implemented an award show. Mm-hmm. Last year was the first ever Costello Awards in honor of Mark Costello, who was a longtime director here. And Fences ran away with the awards.
0: Wow.
1: Best show, best director, best leading actor, best leading actress, best supporting actor. Like, it ran away with the awards.
0: Wow.
1: So, and it's got a lot to do with the subject matter as well. That's a very powerful
0: sure.
1: show.
0: Absolutely.
1: And another cool thing about winning all those awards was that show was in February, March of last year. So we had a whole nother show. And, you know, you expect people mm-hmm. to kind of like relevancy mindset.
0: Right, right.
1: Well, what
0: right.
1: was the last thing they did? That's the thing I remember.
0: Right.
1: So
0: right.
1: the fact that Fences, there was a production after it and it still was powerful enough to get those awards, like that said something. It,
0: absolutely.
1: And it's about engaging a part of this community that has from the outside felt like they were never supposed to be here. Mm-hmm. And that's exactly what I want.
0: Wow. Now, you said that y'all do about 4 productions a year.
1: Yes, sir.
0: Now, to me, mm-hmm. Mm-hmm. outside looking in, mm-hmm. I would say that's not enough.
1: You're absolutely right.
0: Yeah.
1: Now, I will say, if you would have waited a week to do this interview, Pastor, I would have so much more information I could give you. Because mm-hmm. next Friday, when Fences opens, we'll be announcing next season. Mm-hmm. And I'm going to tell you that next season is going to be one of the biggest seasons we've ever done here. Mm. From a production standpoint, from a show selection standpoint, from all of that. And I can tell you that that's the direction we're going. But for a little breakdown, if you want to do a musical, mm-hmm. one musical, the rights, just the rights to perform that musical, it's about $6,000. So you've got to pay $6,000 just for the rights
0: for the
1: to
0: rights.
1: Perform. That's before a single costume or a set piece has been built. So this place, Theater Albany, is a nonprofit organization. Mm-hmm. So it has to operate within the money that it has.
0: Right.
1: And it has found itself a little steadier lately. And we're building a better donor base. We've had incredible donors over the years, but after COVID, a lot of the donor base passed away. So it's mm-hmm. about having to cultivate new donors.
0: Right. How difficult is that?
1: It can be very difficult because nobody wants to put thousands of dollars into something they're not passionate about. Mm-hmm. And so it's about finding and engaging people who are passionate about this and providing them an opportunity for them to be creative if they need to be, or providing them a space that they can use. But it's one of the main things is having to cultivate new donors. And also, we have a new board member who is in the process of helping me with grant writing. Mm, because there's so much funding out there. Like right now, my biggest thing I'm looking for is I want to raise funds to put an elevator in the building. Because I do have a second theater upstairs, but I don't have any
0: access,
1: access except for stairs. That's the only access. There's a small black box theater upstairs, seats about 130 people.
0: Really?
1: Yeah.
0: You got to take a look at that.
1: Yeah, I'll take you up there.
0: Yeah.
1: Since I've gotten here, that place. So when I first took over, the roof here had been leaking for 15 years.
0: Wow.
1: And so all of my fundraising went to replacing the roof. Well, the black box is a theater that sits directly over the main theater.
0: Right.
1: So a lot of the water damage was in that room. So I had to get new speakers, new flooring, new all that. And I spent the last 2 years and everything, the murder mysteries and all, they're all fundraising specific to fix the black box.
0: So let me ask you this now. Is it soundproof enough where two productions can be going on at the same time?
1: That's something we're working on. It's not soundproof. So if you're doing something upstairs, you can hear every footstep downstairs because they sit directly on top
0: directly
1: of each
0: gotcha.
1: Other. But what you can do is you can rehearse two shows at once.
0: Right.
1: So you could have one rehearsing upstairs, one rehearsing downstairs. And that's something that we've played with over the last couple of years because you'll have some overlap sometimes. Like when we were doing The Lion King, we'd have the kids would be in here rehearsing during when the Christmas production was rehearsing downstairs. So that's something we've played with. And then also just you can run two shows at once. You just can't have them perform at the same
0: time. Right.
1: Yeah.
0: I had no idea. Now you got me eager to go up there.
1: There you go, man. That's my favorite place in the building upstairs. Fundraising.
0: So what was the last production y'all had upstairs?
1: Last production, we did a Shakespeare dinner theater in April. We did a Midsummer's Night's Dream up there and had the Canterbury Kitchen catered it. And it was a real nice, like the lighting was good. It was like you're outside in a patio kind of thing. Like a garden party, which another cool thing about that is I went to the director of it. She directed A Christmas Carol that we just did. And I went to her one day and I said, hey, what's something you want to do in the black box? And she said, I'd really like to do Shakespeare. And I was like, okay, let's do a Shakespeare dinner theater in April. So she auditioned it. She directed it. She put it all together. And there were some people that were worried that Shakespeare wouldn't sell well in Albany. And we did two performances. Both performances sold out, and we barely promoted it all.
0: Wow.
1: So, and it kind of showed us that now people are starting to come to our website, come to our Facebook to see what we're doing.
0: Gotcha.
1: Instead of forgetting that we're here, now they're looking for
0: what's
1: the next
0: thing.
1: Yeah.
0: Now, that's an amazing turn of events.
1: Mm-hmm.
0: Now, The Color Purple.
1: Yes.
0: It is out there.
1: Mm-hmm.
0: People, first of all, love the movie Color Purple.
1: Yes, they do.
0: And I know I watched it several times.
1: Mm-hmm.
0: And to actually have a production, the Color Purple production, here in Albany, Georgia, people are getting excited about it. So I had to come. I saw it, posted. I said I had to reach out.
1: Yes.
0: And we're going to talk about The Color Purple. Now, I'm going to do a follow-up story as you guys get closer to the production. So give us some background information on the director.
1: Mr. Tavares Wilson, he is the theater director out at Albany State. He has been serving on the board here for a very long time, probably 5-6 years at least. He's very active volunteering. He's very active and opinionated on our board, which is something that every board needs, is opinionated people.
0: Right, right.
1: He's also, him and I, when I first got here, him and I bonded very quickly on the idea of engaging the black community in Albany and pulling them in to let them understand that this building belongs to them too.
0: Right.
1: But he's a really cool guy.
0: Gotcha. Now, when we come back from this commercial break, we are going to talk more about Color Purple and what's going on here at Theater Albany.
1: That's right.
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14: 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Listen, it's been a while. Listen, Color Purple.
15: That's right. That's what we're here for.
14: That is what's happening.
15: That's what we're here for.
14: The Color Purple.
15: That's right.
14: The musical.
15: Yep.
14: I'm excited.
15: Let me tell you. A month and a half ago, every time we have auditions, I'm here to help coordinate, move people around. And when they did the auditions for The Color Purple, it was, over 50 folks. And they took them all upstairs at one time, had them all sitting in chairs, and had them go through vocal warm-ups and sing songs. Just during the auditions, we were getting goosebumps down here listening to them sing. And they only cast 30 of those people. So that means we sat there getting goosebumps, and half those people didn't even make the cut.
14: Mm-hmm.
15: So it's going to be some pretty big voices.
14: Yeah. I saw a couple of them. I saw a couple of voices that's going to be in one of them is a very familiar. Cornelius Drake.
15: Yes.
14: Yeah. I saw last night on social media on the flyer,
15: mm-hmm.
14: on your page.
15: Yeah.
14: Matter of fact, it was on your page. That a whole lineup of people.
15: You know who I'm excited? Yolanda.
14: Yeah.
15: Yolanda Robinson. I'm so excited she's back on stage. I went to high school with her.
14: Really?
15: Yes. So I'm excited that when I saw her at auditions, I ran up and gave her the biggest hug I ever gave. And I will say that also, rest in peace and God bless to his family, Mr. Deese Brown.
14: I
15: spoke to him.
14: Yes.
15: He was here auditioning and I spoke to him and I love that man. When I did the show I did before I got this job, he was the music director for it.
14: Oh, wow.
15: That's how I met Deese.
14: Oh, wow.
15: And then I know just recently he took over the theater program at Westover.
14: Mm-hmm.
15: And he was here and we had a 45-minute conversation about ways I could help him with his theater program and the support we could give. And then a week later, and it just shows you how precious time is.
14: How precious time is. He was an amazing
15: yes.
14: guy.
15: Yes. One of the nicest people I've ever met in my life.
14: And he's very, very, very talented and gifted in his area. And that was a very, very sad moment for his family and for the people here in Albany.
15: And for his students.
14: His students, yeah, absolutely. His students.
15: So,
14: man.
15: God bless them.
14: Yes, sir. Yes, sir.
15: He was a great man.
14: Yes, sir.
15: And I know sometimes when people are lost, some people just feel the need to say that because they feel like it's what you're supposed to say. Not about Deese. He was a great man.
14: And it's good when you live a life that exemplifies what you do.
15: Absolutely.
14: So when people, you know, unforeseen circumstances arrive, you know, people can't always speak good things about you.
15: Yep.
14: And it's good to even give people their flowers when they're alive.
15: That's right.
14: You know what I mean?
15: That's right.
14: Yeah.
15: Absolutely.
14: The Color Purple. What comes to your mind when you think about the color?
15: The Color Purple, even just the old movie, like, some of the most beautiful songs in the world.
14: Mm-hmm.
15: Big ballads. I love a big ballad. And as a man, sometimes it can be difficult to get on board with movies that are stories about women.
14: Right.
15: It really
14: right.
15: is.
14: Right.
15: Sometimes it just is. And it's not anything other than the fact that we just can't relate.
14: Right.
15: But
14: right.
15: The Color Purple is one of those movies where even if you can't relate, you can understand.
14: You can understand. Right.
15: And so that's what comes to mind is the music. The music is incredible.
14: Now, have you seen a Color Purple movie?
15: I've never seen a live version of the Color Purple. I'm the most excited about it. Typically, whenever I'm here, I'll come and sit in for a rehearsal and just listen and watch. This one, I haven't because I want to see it.
14: Right. I was going to say, you don't want to see it.
15: I want fresh eyes. Yeah, I want it start to finish. I want to see it all at one time.
14: Wow.
15: Yeah.
14: Wow.
15: Any other show, I'll come and just watch. Laugh. Just pay attention to see, because I'm a part of it. I like watching the process.
14: Sure.
15: It's really cool when you You see the very first rehearsal of everybody just sitting at the table reading through the script.
14: Right.
15: And then a few weeks later, they're walking around.
14: Right.
15: A few
14: right.
15: weeks later, there's some pieces of set. And if you like watching the, it's like watching a body grow.
14: Right.
15: And
14: right,
15: it
14: right.
15: starts with nothingness, and then you see skeletons, and then there's muscle, and then there's skin, and then it's walking
14: all of a sudden.
15: But this one, I purposely stayed out of the room because I want to just experience it.
14: Wow. And I'm excited about it. So those dates, tell us those dates.
15: And it opens next Friday, June 5th, and it runs June 5th and 6th and 7th, and then it comes back around that next Friday, which I believe is the 12th, 13th, and 14th. The Friday and Saturday shows are 7:30 p.m. start times, and the Sundays are matinees starting at 2:30.
14: Now, how long is the production?
15: How long is it? I believe with intermission time, because there's a 15-minute intermission built in, you're probably looking at a little over 2 hours.
14: Mm-hmm.
15: It's a long show.
14: Right.
15: But it's worth it.
14: It's a long, good show.
15: It's a long, great show.
14: So during the intermission,
15: mm-hmm.
14: right here at the Theater Ball, but during intermission,
15: mm-hmm.
14: What takes place during the intermission?
15: During intermission, backstage, your actors are usually cooling down, getting some water, taking a little break. Especially in this show, there's a lot of singing and a lot of dancing, so they need a little break. But outside, we've got a concession stand where you can get snacks and things like that. We also have every show has a signature cocktail that we create,
14: mm-hmm.
15: which I haven't come up with the color purple yet.
14: Right.
15: But I know
14: right.
15: it's going to be purple.
14: Right. It's going to be purple.
15: Yeah. Beer, wine, and a signature cocktail. We also have snacks, chips, candy.
14: And this room that we're in right here.
15: Yes. This is where you purchase
14: right.
15: those concessions, right here in the Costello Lounge. And then, so that's what's going on. Gives everybody a chance to use the bathroom, stretch their legs.
14: For sure, for sure.
15: Sitting in those chairs for 2 straight hours would be a little too much.
14: Yeah, yeah.
15: But your first act is typically about an hour and 15, hour and 20 minutes.
14: Mm-hmm.
15: And then you have your 15-minute break, and then you're looking at usually about 45 minutes for the second act.
14: Now, with this Color Purple, what, and I know you've never seen a Color Purple musical.
15: Mm-hmm.
14: And guess what?
15: What?
14: Neither have I.
15: There you go.
14: So I'm waiting, anticipating
15: yeah.
14: to see what's going to take place. And I'm more excited about it because of the fact that people that's in the musical are locals.
15: Yes. Yes. That's a question I get a lot all the time is, are your actors local? And when people come and see our shows, I don't mean to toot up my own horn or anything, but they are always blown away by the fact that these are people from Albany.
14: Mm-hmm.
15: There are no outside actors. Those people you got to pay, and we can't afford to pay them.
14: Right.
15: So right. like everybody from the director to the person who built the set, who painted all of it, it's all people local to Albany. And that's one of the greatest things about community theater is how you can watch, at the beginning of a show, you watch strangers come
14: mm-hmm.
15: together.
14: Mm-hmm.
15: And then when you see what they create together along the way, it's incredible.
14: Wow.
15: Yeah, and that's why I love community theater. It's
14: and people will come out and support
15: mm-hmm.
14: quickly,
15: absolutely.
14: Especially if they know that these are local people.
15: Yep. Yeah. And especially when we do kids shows.
14: Yeah.
15: Because mamas and daddies don't come just one night. They come every night.
14: They're going to come every night.
15: Mamas, daddies, grandmas.
14: That's my
15: aunts,
14: baby.
15: That's right. They come every night. And you'd be surprised at the amount of talented children we have
14: mm-hmm.
15: in this area.
14: Mm-hmm.
15: We probably have way more talented people. It's just about getting people to be comfortable being uncomfortable.
14: Right, right, right.
15: And so, I mean, you think about it, like when it comes to public speaking, everybody's capable of it.
14: That's right.
15: Not everybody's comfortable.
14: And that's the difference.
15: Yeah, and that's the difference between being a good public speaker, and that's also the difference between being good on stage.
14: Absolutely.
15: It's just being comfortable standing in front of 300 people, feeling some type of way.
14: Right, right.
15: But yeah, it's...
14: Now, when it comes down to this Color Purple production,
15: mm-hmm.
14: what if, and I'm looking for it to be over the top,
15: mm-hmm.
14: what if the community want to see an encore of the whole?
15: So we have never gotten to that point, but I would love it if we did. So with the way that rights works,
14: mm-hmm.
15: so we paid, when you pay those $6,000 rights, you pay for the individual performances. So the 6 performances have been paid for
14: right
15: now. The music tracks that they use have a contracted time. They're downloaded, they come through on an app, and at the end of a date, Like they disappear. An encore performance could very well be possible of doing it. We just have to call and pay.
16: Yeah. What is the total fee for all that?
15: Like if you wanted to add one more performance, probably a few $100, $300-$400.
16: Yeah.
15: Because when you're getting these musicals, you're paying for the rights for each individual song, you're paying for the rights to perform it, paying for the property itself. So, I mean, we haven't had to. I think we almost did a few years ago for one of the kids' shows, Frozen.
16: Mm-hmm.
15: We did Frozen, and all six performances sold out. And they had toyed with the idea of adding like a Saturday matinee to get more tickets out there, and it fell through. But it's we're capable of doing it. It's just we haven't had it happen yet.
16: So, when you look at the sales or the pre-ticket sales, how does that work out for you?
15: They're going strong right now. They're going very strong. Typically, here's the weird thing, is typically your first weekend, your first Friday and Saturday sell okay. And then word of mouth gets out and that second weekend explodes.
16: It explodes, right.
15: And so if we keep with that trend, we have sold exponentially more first weekend tickets than we typically do. So if that's representative of once word of mouth hits, that second weekend is probably going to go fast.
16: I believe this is going to.
15: Yes, I do. I mean, Offenses was that way.
16: Yeah.
15: The first weekend were really good audiences. They were real solid. And then that second weekend, there were hardly any tickets left because once word got out how good it was, that's what happens.
16: How many tickets required for sellout?
15: That room will seat 317 people. 317, it has several handicap seats that are counted into that, but 317 is the number.
16: Gotcha.
15: So we sell 317 tickets, it's a sellout.
16: Gotcha. And we're gonna anticipate on all these.
15: No, that second weekend, and my thing is right now, the second weekend has the most tickets available. So if you're listening right now, go buy you some tickets for the second weekend because those were the best seats are still available.
16: Mm-hmm.
15: Because everybody wants middle aisle seats.
16: Right.
15: And for that first weekend, those are always the first tickets to go.
16: Right.
15: But right now, they're still available because once word gets out after that first weekend, those tickets are going to be gone.
16: Listen, tell us how to get tickets.
15: You can call us here at Theater Albany. You can go to theateralbany.com or next week, the week of the show, you can come right through this front door from 9 a.m. to 1 p.m. on Monday, Tuesday, and Thursday. And then you can also come an hour or 2 hours before showtime on Friday to come get tickets.
16: Dad, I'm ready.
15: Oh, come on, man. I got you a ticket already.
16: I am ready. This is going to be great. You're all going to be able to hear. As a matter of fact, I'm fixing to say y'all are going to be able to hear this tonight. But if I say that, you're going to already be hearing it because it's going to air tonight. But listen, now, the next production that y'all going to be having here is what?
15: So our next, because our season doesn't start until September, but I do host a 1 month long summer camp that starts literally day after Color Purple closes.
16: Okay.
15: And what I do during that 1 month summer camp is I have 47 kids and we produce a show in that 1 month and they will do three performances and they're going to do You're a Good Man, Charlie Brown, the musical.
16: Okay.
15: And because they're here Monday through Friday, 9 a.m. to 1 p.m. for 4 weeks. And then in June or July, we'll be doing the public performances. And then also June 27th and 28th, we decided for the first time ever to do a senior show for actors and actresses 55 and up.
16: Okay.
15: And they're doing Singing in the Rain Senior. And there'll only be two performances of that on June 27th and 28th. So those are the next two things we've got going on. And then we'll have our award show in August. And then we will open our season in September with a show to be announced at the Color Purple.
16: With a show to be announced where?
15: The show at the Color Purple. All of next season shows are going to be announced at Color Purple.
16: Gotcha.
15: So that's another reason to come so you can figure out what we're doing next year.
16: Man, that's awesome.
15: Yes.
16: Now back to this. You said the day after the Color Purple, you're going to have your summer camp.
15: Yep.
16: Now, is there any qualifications for that, or how do kids sign up?
15: It's already full.
16: It's already full.
15: It's already full. Gotcha. Last year was our first year doing the month long. They used to do a 1 month summer camp,
16: mm-hmm.
15: and it was fine. But I wanted to get kids in the building for an extended period of time mm-hmm. to A, get them comfortable with the building mm-hmm. so that they'll have general knowledge of where everything is. And then also, the kids run that entire show. Mm-hmm. They build the set. They paint the set.
17: Oh, wow.
15: They do the sound design, the lighting design. They run the lights. The only thing I do is stand there and make sure that no child gets hurt.
17: Wow.
15: I'll direct it.
17: Well, how do the community know about that?
15: And we advertise it on Facebook.
17: Really?
15: And social media. Yeah, yeah. All of our we are heavily active on Facebook, by the way. So get out there, follow us, TheaterAlbany.Facebook. But that's where we all of our stuff is on Facebook. And the camp was so popular last summer that it filled up 2-3 weeks ago.
17: Wow.
15: Because parents start scrambling after spring break is over to start finding things for the kids to do.
17: I had no idea. I'd have had my young.
15: Yeah, hey, look, it's ages 7 to 14, and we have a blast with them. I feed them pizza every Friday. Otherwise, they bring a sack lunch on the other days.
17: Mm.
15: But, man, I had so much fun with those kids last summer.
17: Man. So. And that is so important because it gives them something to do.
15: Mm-hmm.
17: And not only that, but it also helps develop them.
15: Yes. It gives – and it, they – there, I got several messages from parents over this past year about how a student had gone and tried out for the elementary school play and that the director said they saw a change in them, saw that they were more confident and all this.
17: Yeah, right.
15: And they were like, sure. You know, it's got to do with the summer camp. And I was like, I mean, I helped bring it out. It was always there. But like,
17: bring it out. Yeah.
15: But like, you want children to feel comfortable in a theater,
17: mm-hmm.
15: then they need to be there more than just once or twice,
17: right?
15: You know, they're there. Like, there's a lot of different things in this building that if I were to say to you, "Hey, go turn the house lights on, Pastor Yaz," you'd be like, "I don't even know where that is."
17: Right.
15: But when these kids are here, they know. They know where everything is. They know when I say, "Hey, go get me this" or "Go get me that," they know exactly what room to go find it. And I want this theater, if it's a true community theater, I want this theater to feel like your grandma's house.
17: Right.
15: You
17: exactly.
15: know where the snacks
17: exactly.
15: are. You know where the towels are.
17: You know the restroom.
15: That's
17: is,
15: right.
17: You know.
15: You know where everything is at grandma's
17: wow.
15: house, and that's how a community theater should feel.
17: I like that.
15: Thank you.
17: I like that. That's phenomenal.
15: Yes.
17: Listen. Once again, get your tickets to The Color Purple by visiting Theater Albany on Facebook to get the ticket information,
15: mm-hmm.
17: or you can call me,
15: or you can
17: that number is
15: theateralbany.com. Oh my gosh, I forgot the number, Pastor. Yes, don't hold it against me.
17: I won't hold it against you.
15: You can Google it.
17: You don't call yourself, or you can visit Theater Albany at 514 Pine Avenue.
15: Yes,
17: 514 Pine Avenue.
15: That's right.
17: And get your ticket. Man, let me tell you something. I am very, very, very excited about what is taking place and what you are doing here, right here in at Theater of Albany. And listen, we will see you next time. We want to thank you for tuning in to Let's Talk Radio Show. 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And on all social media platforms on the Let's Talk Radio Show or Yaz Johnson. Man, it has been awesome talking to you. And
15: thank you.
17: We are looking forward
15: thank
17: to the great things. And we want to thank you.
15: Yes, sir.
17: For doing all the great things that you are doing here at Theater of Albany. Y'all take care. We'll see you.
15: Have a good one.
17: I like that.
15: My brat.
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0: 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DJ's Barbie and Beauty is the place to be. 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DJ's Barbie and Beauty, located 105 North Jackson Street. 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